for all its spoken thoughts, impossible to extract, buried deep inside, even with all the will, you can't do anything.

becomes an art. Nothing matters. 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It sets you free. All of your worries dissolve in liquid dreams. All the weight you carried lifted away. You are lost in the crowd. No one cares, I promise you.

Loud voices in my head, bright lights, and I'm thinking, heart racing in crowded spaces. How did I get here?

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And I'm thinking,

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voices in my head, bright lights, and I'm thinking, heart racing in crowded spaces, how did I get it? And I'm thinking, loud voices in my head, bright lights.

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1: 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Like, it just needs to be swaggy. 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
1: 6'2", eyes blue, I'm into it. 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

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How did I get here?

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And I'm thinking, loud voices

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It's like I'm looking